a rock and roller. And I'll tell them, it's not about drums, drugs, and hospital dreams. Oh, no, no. There's more here than that, my friend. We all like a bit of a good life. Some the money, some the drugs, others the sex game, the glamour, or the fame.

good night. Some the money, some the drugs, others the sex game, the glamour, or fame.

seat of oppression, be a state sweltering with the heat of injustice, sweltering with the heat of oppression, be transformed into an oasis of freedom and justice. I have a dream.